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Yes, mama, give me a kiss before you leave me, and my imagination will feed my hungry heart. Leave me one thing before we part, a kiss to build a dream on.

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Das ist Esperanto. 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I would swim the ocean wide. I would cross the great divide. I would do most anything for you, for you, for you, for you. I would take a trip to Mars. I would even count the stars.

sitting on your doorstep without a doubt. 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On your doorstep without a doubt. If I can't get in, then nobody coming out. 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

I'll go to the river, jump in and drown. 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Going to the river, jump in and drown. I don't like being kicked around. I'll get my

0: Dan Nimmer. Dan Nimmer on the piano. Dick Hyman. Myra Melford. Helen Song. Isaiah Thompson. Joey Alexander. We're the Jazz at Lincoln Center Orchestra. It's been a pleasure playing with these great pianists of all the generations. Thank you very, very much.
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His kind of kissing suits me to a T. What I was missing in the used to be, I'm getting frequently, and so goodbye.

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1: Thank you. We'd like to do something for you now. We haven't heard a girl sing it. And since it's so popular, we'd like to try and do it for you.

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1: 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Like one of them good ones that Hokey Carmichael wrote called Little Old Rockin' Chair.
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1: 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But you ain't going nowhere.
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0: Why, that bad number do to set? Yes, but you, I chariot,
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My papa said, though I'm certain that

the British Museum and lost his charm. How long I wondered, could this thing last?